will fade eventually. 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Oh my, my, oh my, my love, I take one look at you, you're taking me out.

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2: 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Listen to the mariachi play at midnight. Are you with me? 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

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Are you with me? 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

fade eventually. 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Oh my, my, oh my, my love, I take one look at you, you're taking me out.

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1: 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Minden este 9-től a Rádió 1-en.

I hold. 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It's a place where you'll be safe to feel our grace, 'cause we've all made mistakes. If you've lost your way,

But if you carry on abusing, you'll be robbed from us. 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Just come home.

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Oh my, my, oh my, my love, I take one look at you, you're taking me